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7: 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Home team Brandon Leak, along with the doctor, Andre Snellings, here on Game Night. And we all have our favorites. You are a die-hard Cincinnati Bengal fan. Cut you, and a Bengal stripe will come out on the floor. I am an unabashed and a lifelong Falcons fan. Cut me, and a wing will flap out somewhere and slap you across the face. That being said, outside of our teams, are there teams that are not your team that you have intrigue and interest in? And we'll open it up to you at 1-888-SAY-ESPN. That's 1-888-729-3776. Which NFL team this season has your attention? For me, right out of the rip, it's not rocket science. It is a math equation. It's the Rams. Sean McVay plus Puka Nacua plus Myles Garrett plus Aaron Donald, I think, equals the most complete team in the NFL, and that intrigues me to watch when I'm not watching a Falcons game.
8: Yeah, everybody that's paying attention to the NFL has to be paying attention to the Rams. And one thing I've noticed kind of in my life is it's rare for the team that makes the big splash in the offseason to be the team that's left standing at the end. But we've already seen this Rams generation team do that. Yep. Just a few years back when they traded for Matthew Stafford and then immediately won the Super Bowl. So they're a team full of veterans. Their front office and coaching staff are among the best in the NFL, because the front office is able to – every other team seems like they have trouble with the salary cap. Like, either they're waiting too much trying to build for the future, or else – they, you know, get into salary cap limbo and they're not able to get out of it in time. The Rams are able to go all in like they did to win the Super Bowl a few years ago, trade all their draft picks, and then come back and still maintain a quality team year after year. And now they're ramped up to go for it again. And coincidentally, I guess, they're going for it in the next time that the Super Bowl is in Los Angeles, after they won the championship in Los Angeles a few years back. So I agree, the Rams are a team that I have my eye on as well. But if I can't mention my Bengals, who we all know everybody has their eye on, because if Joe Burrow stays healthy, they're going to be a problem.
7: All right.
8: I would say the team that catches my eye is the Houston Texans.
7: Okay.
8: And that's because they have a defense that is ready to win the Super Bowl last year. Like, their defense is You know, we talk about how ridiculous the Rams might be with their, like, you know, their legends. Well, the Texans have a much younger squad, and they are just from top to bottom just a stacked unit on defense. But their offense is what wasn't strong enough last year. And they've got C.J. Stroud at quarterback, and it's easy to forget that a few years

0: teams. I'm going to have to wait it out to the end of the season to see what they have. All right, coming up, one team is getting its quarterback back. Will he be in MVP form? That's next on Game Night on ESPN Radio, the ESPN app, and Sirius XM Channel 80.
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6: 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Originally located on Lincoln Square, the intersection of North and South Main and East and West Main Streets, and after the streetcar ceased operations in the 1950s, the Transfer House was reduced to a bus terminal. It was moved in 1962 to its current location, and it's listed on the National Register of Historic Places. 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
12: Good evening and happy Monday, Central Illinois. Here's your WAND forecast. We're heading into this evening with mostly clear skies and mild temperatures in the low 60s. But we're heading into our Tuesday with the summer heat returning. Under mostly sunny skies, we're back into the low 90s. Thankfully, not as humid, but certainly still hot. Do what you can to stay cool. We're going to be looking at rain returning as we head into the midweek. I'm meteorologist Olivia Colon.
0: Backup Michael Penix Jr. will be inactive. Tua becomes the sixth different week one starter in six seasons for the Falcons. A pitcher's duel in Philadelphia. The Phillies shut out the Braves 1-0. Jesus Luzardo allows only two hits and struck out 12 in a complete game shutout. Grant Holmes answered with six scoreless for the Braves. Kyle Schwarber had the only run, an eighth inning bomb that decided the scoring. Boston beat the Angels 5-2. The Mets defeated Miami 9-4. Milwaukee edged the Cubs 4-3. Baltimore took out Cleveland 6-4. Florida State and number 19 SMU delayed by a power outage at Bobby Dodd Field at Doak Campbell Stadium. Right now, that game is tied at 17 apiece in the third quarter. I'm home team Brandon Leak.
2: 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So who will be that team in 2026? My answer just might surprise you. It's Unsportsmanlike, 6 a.m. Eastern, right here on ESPN Radio, ESPN2, and ESPNU.

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0: With the four games set, the Phillies four games behind Atlanta in the NL East with 18 to play, and these two will meet again next weekend in Atlanta. Now for Doug Glanville, I'm Mike Farron right here in your home for every game of the postseason, Major League Baseball on ESPN Radio and the ESPN app. Now let's get back to Jay Reynolds in the studio.
1: All right, Mike, Braves fall to three games behind the Brewers for the best record of the National League. Brewers a 4-3 win over the Cubs, 11th win when they trail entering the eighth inning. Phillies, meanwhile, tied with the Cubs for the top NL wild card spot. Longest active win streak in baseball belongs to a couple of teams, one of which is the Dodgers.
2: The 1-0 pitch. Hernandez laces it. Left field! Gone into the Dodger pen! The Teo Laser Show rolls on. Absolutely tattooed a three-run blast into the Dodger bullpen to make it 5-1.
1: AM 570 LA Sports. Dodgers a 6-3 win over the Reds for their fifth consecutive win. Red Sox also have five consecutive wins. They beat the Angels 5-2. Second time they've reached 80 wins after being 14 games below 500 during the season. What a finish we had in Tallahassee. That's next. SportsCenter All Night continues. It's ESPN Radio.
3: Hey, this is Rich Eisen. 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So does Falcons running back Bijan Robinson. 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

0: 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Absolutely tattooed a three-run blast into the Dodger bullpen to make it 5-1.
1: AM 570 LA Sports. Dodgers a 6-3 win over the Reds for their fifth consecutive win. Red Sox also have five consecutive wins. They beat the Angels 5-2. Second time they've reached 80 wins after being 14 games below 500 during the season. What a finish we had in Tallahassee. That's next. SportsCenter All Night continues. It's ESPN Radio.
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16: Good evening, Central Illinois. Here's your WAND forecast. We're heading overnight with mainly quiet conditions, mostly clear skies, and temperatures in the low 60s. But tomorrow, we turn up that heat. We're back into the low 90s under mostly sunny skies. Thankfully, we're not as humid as we've been, but it certainly will still be hot. And we're turning up the heat and humidity even more as we head into our Wednesday. Do what you can to stay cool. We'll have rain come through Wednesday to cool us back down. I'm Olivia Colon.
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12: Back in the house.
11: Let's go. Jeff and I saw each other early this morning around the coffee machine, and we started – I'm sorry to everybody in Tallahassee. We started laughing.
12: Yes.
11: How was there a power outage at a football stadium last night?
12: For that long. For that long. I mean, I was shutting it down. I can't make it. I mean, almost 2 hours, like – for real? Yeah. Like, we can't get this thing back up and going? We're going to wait that long? ACC, man, we got to be better. We got to be better.
13: Feel like it was shenanigans.
12: It may have been. It was like, you want to turn it on? Nah, we'll wait a little bit longer. Yeah, I'm getting boys tired. Let them stress out a little bit in that locker room a little bit. That visiting locker room ain't nearly as comfy.
13: Listen, because it worked for Lane Kiffin, don't mean it's going to work for you, Mike Modell.
12: He tried.
11: Jeff, if you could only be asked about one team today on our show, Get Up, First Take, all the shows you're doing, the most interesting team to Jeff Saturday heading into this season that you would singularly want to talk about?
12: Oh, what a question off the jump. Probably

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5: 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Security video shows approximately four juveniles entering the property during the late overnight hours by climbing the fence and gate. The suspects were then seen prying open the doors of the buses. 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
14: Well, a little bit warmer of a day here as we head towards the afternoon. We'll have mostly sunny skies, maybe hit or miss clouds at times, but temperatures warm up to those low 90s. So about 5 or 6 degrees warmer than yesterday. Overall, way less humid than last week, though. But you'll feel that heat out there with these winds out of the south. It'll be warm overnight. We'll drop down to those low 70s. That'll be it. Temperatures warm up to the 90s tomorrow with scattered storms moving in for the afternoon. With that WAND weather forecast, I'm meteorologist Nick Patrick.
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4: Well, a little bit warmer of a day here as we head towards the afternoon. We'll have mostly sunny skies, maybe hit or miss clouds at times, but temperatures warm up to those low 90s, so about 5 or 6 degrees warmer than yesterday. Overall, way less humid than last week, though, but you'll feel that heat out there with these winds out of the south. It'll be warm overnight. We'll drop down to those low 70s. That'll be it. Temperatures warm up to the 90s tomorrow with scattered storms moving in for the afternoon. With that WAND weather forecast, I'm meteorologist Nick Patrick.
5: Focus is going to be on Cam Schlittler, who's on the mound for the Yankees. I'm going with Schlittler to hold the Rockies to one run or less. It's $100 with a total payout of $191. That is the play of the day.
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8: Diehard Rocky fans would be like, oh, it's so commercial. You shouldn't put Rocky IV above everything.
5: Rocky IV is awesome.
8: Rocky IV is amazing.
5: Okay, what they talking about?
8: Rocky IV is amazing. Whether it's the training scene, the compare and contrast with them in Russia.
5: Oh, yeah.
8: Or the scene where he's in the car driving after Apollo Creed dies and he's so upset, obviously.
9: Oh, yeah. Spoiler alert.
8: You think by me saying Apollo Creed dies, I need to put a spoiler alert on that?
9: I've never seen it.
8: 2025. Michael B. Jordan did three movies as his son living after the dad died.
9: Guess I don't need to watch it now.
5: The movie's 40 years old, Small.
9: For some of us, it's brand new.
5: A training montage in Russia.
8: Oh.
5: Right before the big fight. This is great.
10: I now have an entire playlist that I have when I run of all movie stuff. So it's rock, three songs from Rocky. Rudy, Hoosiers, Rudy soundtrack, and then the Nelly song from Longest Yard. What else do I have on there? There was another one I have on there. Oh, Karate Kid stuff.
5: Mm.
10: Which, shout out to Midas, because Midas is working in the Karate Kid stuff. She doesn't know any of this. I'm looking at, not one of these movies?
9: Nope.
10: Wait a second. Okay, just go through it very quickly. We'll get to the Falcons quarterback situation, because, boy, is that a mess. Rockies.
9: So Rocky won once in high school, don't remember it all. So I remember is Adrian.
10: So 2, 3, 4, and none of the Creeds, and none of the one with Tommy Morrison. You never saw that.
9: Don't even know who that is, no.
10: Okay, Rudy.
9: Oh, I've seen Rudy, of course.
10: Of course, because you're so good at all these. Hoosiers.
9: Nope.
10: Remember the Titans.
9: Yes, Sunshine.
10: Okay. Any other ones that we have to ask her?
5: You said the Karate Kid.
10: Karate Kids.
9: No.
11: Have you seen Miracle?
9: I've seen The Speech.
10: No, that's not what he asked you.
9: No.
10: Coach Carter.
9: No.
10: That is such
12: Watch a movie, Michelle.
10: That is Coach Carter is such a
5: I don't
10: a
5: know
10: great
5: if Coach Carter's in the same lane as those other movies.
10: It's a great movie.
12: Coach Carter's great.
5: It's a great movie. No, Pat, don't get me wrong. It's a great movie, but those other movies are iconic.
9: I've seen it Any Given Sunday. Willie Beeman.
5: That's a great movie.
10: Okay. Yeah.
9: Great
10: Major
9: Speech.
10: Leagues?
9: I've seen Major League One, yes. I've seen The Sandlot. I have seen
5: Classic.
9: Little Giants.
5: Classic.
9: I've seen The Big Green, soccer movie.
8: The Big Green. I've never even heard of that.
9: The Big Green, very good soccer.
11: Watch a movie. Watch a movie.

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10: Oh, was a hit. Good. Back here on the Rich Eisen Show. 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Yeah, Susan and I showed Tropic Thunder to Cooper and Taylor and Cooper's friend movie. Jackson.
11: Oh, such a good movie.
10: We'll see if Jackson's allowed back over.
11: I mean.
10: Oh, my gosh. The Les Grossman scenes are just the classics.
11: Oh.
10: Is that true that they're going to make a potential Les Grossman movie?
12: They've been saying.
10: Is that the rumor?
13: It's a rumor. It's a rumor. I think Cruise is locked into Days of Thunder 2 right now.
10: I saw that.
13: Yeah.
10: And Digger coming out soon, too.
13: Yeah, Digger, yeah.
10: Look forward to that. All right. Jerry in Columbus is first in. He's been hanging on forever. What's up, Jerry?
14: Hey, guys. Great show.
10: Thanks, Jerry. Jerry. Appreciate it.
14: Brilliant.
10: What's on your mind, Jerry?
14: Want to do the Giants.
10: The win-loss for the Giants?
14: One loss on the Giants.
10: Okay, yep. Let's do it. Jerry in Columbus, Ohio, diehard New York Giant fan. Let's work it here. What happens when win-loss? Well, what happens when they play the Cowboys opening night?
14: That's a loss.
10: All right, 1-0 and 1 at the Rams on a Monday night. What happens week two?
14: That's going to be a loss.
10: 0-2.
14: Tennessee is going to be a loss.
10: No, my goodness. 0-3. Do they beat the Cardinals at home?
14: Yeah.
10: All right. That's
14: Mercy game.
10: 1-3 at the Commanders.
14: I think Ward is going to be a bust, so that's a win.
10: All right. Now you're 2-3, home for the Saints.
14: Loss.
10: Oh, my goodness. 2-4 at the Texans.
14: Loss.
10: 2-5 at the Eagles.
14: I'm thinking Jackson Dart and Matt Nagy equal Justin Fields. That's my fear.
10: Wow. What happens at the Eagles?
13: Told there'd be no math.
14: Loss.
10: 2-6 home.
14: They take Washington the second time.
10: Okay. That's 3-6.
14: Jacksonville, forget it.
13: Forget it.
10: That's like you could lead yourself through it. You're going to beat Daniel Jones at least?
14: No, hell no.
10: Hell no?
14: Revenge for him.
10: Okay. Home for the Niners?
14: Niners, they don't have a prayer.
10: What about at the Seahawks?
14: Seahawks could play Milrow and take them.
10: What's home for the Browns?
14: I have faith in them to whoop the Browns.
10: All right, there we go. That's a fourth win at the Lions on a Monday night.
14: Forget about that one.
10: At the Cowboys?
14: TJ, your boys are going to take two.
10: Okay, and then home for the Eagles.
14: Well, that's a wrap.
10: 4-13, says Jerry in Columbus. Jerry, do you need a hug or what?
14: Oh, boy, do I. They're going to be better on paper, but not on the chalk.
10: All right, Jerry, call back. Let's see if this gets any better.
13: Hear from Jerry.
10: Jerry in Columbus.
12: We're talking playoffs or what?
10: Seems like he was straight out of that vein there.
15: Yeah.
10: Although the opposite. That was that guy called in about the Giants
15: again
10: when they were terrible, and he's like, we talking playoffs or what? And then never called back.
15: No.
13: Called back.
10: He was never. He gave us an all-time drop.
13: All-time.
12: We talking playoffs or what?
10: Fantastic.
13: He's a comet.
10: All right. Overreaction Monday, Chris Brockman and I popped one up yesterday on Labor Day. Season preview, over 250,000 views already. We love you folks who want to watch this show on YouTube. You want to hear it as well? We are greatly appreciative of it. We've got a new presenting sponsor as well coming up for the fall. We're excited about to introduce next Monday. But for the moment, if you missed yesterday's episode, check it out on our YouTube channel or wherever you listen to your podcast. For the moment, though, it's Overreaction Monday on a Tuesday.
16: That was terrible.
17: That was crap. That was garbage. This place sucks.
18: Overreaction Mondays. Monday. On a Tuesday.
10: Christopher, what do you have over there,
13: hey,
10: sir?
13: Guys. Happy Tuesday. Happy football season.
15: Yes.
19: Oh, yeah.
13: We made it. Let's get it
19: Mondays,
13: on.
19: God help me.
13: Looking at the week one schedule, trying to anticipate which game is going to be the most overreacted to, Rich Eisen. And I think it's going to be Buffalo and Houston.
10: I would have pegged that one too, pal.
13: And I'm going to say this. Let's get it going right now. Let's preview. Let's front load next week. The loser of Bills Texans won't win their division.
10: That's crazy talk. That's silly. It's still week one.
13: Already in an 0-1 hole.
10: I got it. Let's just assume Buffalo goes to Houston. Houston plays defense like that, and they're all over Josh Allen. And anybody who drafted Josh Allen in their fantasy league starts off 0-1. Really? That's the end of it?
13: Patriots upset Seattle.
10: Okay,
13: bam.
10: Fine.
13: Look
10: all
13: at
10: right.
13: that.
10: Right.

0: Bijan Robinson, he's good.
1: He's great. One of the best players in the league.
0: Why is he coming on here?
2: Because I was asked and I said yes.
0: Wow. Man, we are rising.
1: We are.
0: That's like a baked potato with chili.
1: I mean, on Sunday morning, we get like guys who played in 1988, you know.
0: Sunday morning, we just get Brian Robinson. Yeah. We don't get Bijan.
1: Dude who scored a touchdown in 96.
2: I think he's also a Falcon. That's Bijan's backup is Brian Robinson.
1: Yeah, there's a Brian Robinson, but we get.
0: I just picked a random name.
1: We
0: started with B.
1: We get dudes who played in 85.
0: Could have been Bart Robinson.
1: Dudes who played without face masks.
0: Next.
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0: although hopefully Kentucky will beat Louisville on the final game. Kyle Shanahan, you know, he said some weird things. Did you see Kyle Shanahan talking about Australia? We'll deal with that and more. That's next here on Matt and Myron. That was good to talk to you.
1: 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It's Gary and Randy today on SC Plus, streaming only on Disney Plus. Coco Cruising. 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
18: Into the mix. It's going to be a day at a time for us, and then we'll see what that ramp up period looks like, but we're obviously excited to be able to have him back.
19: Just wanted to take my time and make the right decision, right? Because once you choose to come back, you're all the way back in. Can't be halfway in. Got to be all the way in it. So everything just played out how it played out, and we're here now.
20: There were a lot of things that had to get done, even though a lot of people ultimately thought it would get to this spot, which it eventually did, even to the surprise of some of the Rams officials.
0: Another Australian. Let me guess. AC/DC.
21: You let me guess.
0: Because he said it earlier.
22: You were never going
21: to
22: guess.
21: But we have trivia tonight. I need to
0: Yeah. So just so people know, there's ESPN trivia tonight. Everybody's breaking into teams. There's the Golics team. There's Unsportsmanlike. There's Matt Myron.
21: Yeah.
0: And then there's our bosses team. Do we have to let our bosses win?
21: No, but are you going to let other people answer? That's the question on our team.
0: Well, the question is, do you want to win or not? We have James, we have Casey, we have Evan, we have me.
21: It's not Matt Jones versus the world, and that's my concern about trivia.
0: That's the way I look at the world.
21: Listen, I know you do. Just listen, if there's an animal facts category, let me have it.
0: Oh, you know animal facts?
21: All of them.
0: Okay, all right, real quick before we go. 888-SAY-ESPN. I will take one animal facts question from Myron. So 888-SAY-ESPN, if you're listening.
21: All of them.
0: If you have an animal facts question, piece of trivia, don't something obscure, just something he should know. We'll see if you can get one before, because my inclination is to never use your answers tonight.
21: The problem is you're going to try to answer everything, and then we have to split away from you. That could happen. Like, there's a world where we split away.
22: It's
21: going to
22: be
21: separate.
22: A Matt.
21: Yeah, it could
22: a
21: be.
22: Matt team and a Myron team, and Myron.
21: We might end up splitting.
0: You won't
21: north
0: share
21: and south.
0: Answers with me.
21: Yeah, we.
0: All right, I will let you answer some, but if we're wrong, I'm going to bring it up tomorrow.
21: Well, I mean, we need to work as a team. Is all I'm saying.
0: 888-SAY-ESPN. If you have a animal facts question for Myron, we will see if he can answer it. While we're doing that, Kyle Shanahan, of course, coaches the 49ers. They're going to Australia. The Australian people are embracing the 49ers because they actually came to stay there, unlike the Rams, who are like flying in and out.
21: Yeah.
0: However, he's had a couple of interesting things to say about Australia.
21: Yes.
0: And he's had to apologize already. He started by being surprised at what Australia was like as a country. Here's what he said.
23: I'm pretty lame when it comes to this stuff because I really haven't been outside the building for more than like probably a 30-minute walk. yeah, that I don't see kangaroos and crocodiles everywhere. I was expecting to see that, and it looks like a very normal, cool city.
0: He was expecting to see kangaroos and crocodiles everywhere.
21: Like what shows was he watching leading up?
0: Did he think in the city of Melbourne there would just be crocodiles walking down the street?
21: Like he thought they were going to need like a machete to get to the stadium to like cut down bushes, and there were going to be kangaroos and wildlife. He had no clue.
0: To be fair, though, probably the two most famous things from Australia were Crocodile Dundee and Hunter.
21: The Crocodile Hunter, yeah.
0: And Dundee.
21: Dundee, yeah. Those are the biggest things.
0: So, I mean, if Kyle had only seen those things.
21: That's all he's seen about Australia. I think as the head coach of an NFL team, you need to know a little bit more because you're the face of American football.
0: Apparently Kyle does not think so. Then he also said that the time change was kind of messing with his mind.
1: When I look at my clock and it says the time, and then I try to see my family's time, and then it says the time, but it says yesterday. I don't even get how that's possible. So I feel like I'm in the future. And then also when we play on our Friday, which I think is a Thursday in the U.S., we're such creatures of habit, so I call today Tuesday. I call today Wednesday, which is the first day we put in a game plan. But I think it's Monday. However, though, it's Sunday in the press. So, like, I'm going to mess that up all week if you guys ask me.
21: Yeah, it's a lot. I mean, we just got to remember that we don't have to say everything we think. I think that's that.
0: You're big on that. You think some people use too many words.
21: I feel like the Australians are judging us based on those two clips that you just played. And
0: can I tell you, I kind of think I know what he meant.
21: Okay, what did he mean?
0: All right, play it one more time, and I'm going to tell you what he meant.
1: When I look at my clock and it says the time, and then I try to see my family's time, and then it says the time, but it says yesterday. I don't even get how that's possible. So I feel like I'm in the future. And then also when we play on our Friday, which I think is a Thursday in the U.S., we're such creatures of habit. So I call today Tuesday. I call today Wednesday, which is the first day we put in a game plan. But I think it's Monday. However, though, it's Sunday in the press. So, like, I'm going to mess that up all week if you guys ask me.
0: All right, I can't defend the part where he goes, I don't understand how that happens.
21: Yeah,
0: but his point was that it's a day ahead there than his family. That was the first part.
21: Yeah.
0: Then he said, I'm a creature of habit. I'm calling today Wednesday because normally the team plays on Sunday, so Wednesday is the start of his game plan. But this week, his game plan is starting on Monday, which is Sunday back in San Francisco.
21: I don't have time for the Matrix or whatever you just, Interstellar, whatever movie you just did. At the end of the day, listen, these people didn't fly on some commercial plane. They had top-notch travel. They're not sleeping at some Motel 6 in Australia. They have all the best resources you would need to adjust. And again, part of this, Matt, is he's supposed to be an ambassador.
0: Yeah, he's not doing a good job of that.
21: I don't know if I'm Australian that I would like what I've heard so far from Kyle Shanahan.
0: All right, Mitchell in Michigan says he has an animal question for you. If you're able to get this correct, then I will let you answer one or two questions on trivia. Go ahead, Mitchell.
21: I'm answering one way or the other because I'm at my own team. Go ahead.
2: All right, speaking of flying and backwards and time travel and all that, what is the only bird that can fly backwards?
0: That feels like a question you would get at trivia. That is not obscure. That feels like a very trivia question. What is the only bird that can fly backwards?
21: I think it's the hummingbird.
0: Is it, Mitchell, the hummingbird?
2: He is correct.
0: Wow!
21: You all doubted me. Do you know who I am? I had a National Geographic subscription when I was in fifth grade. PBS shows, I knew all of them.
0: That's not why you had the National Geographic.
21: That's why I had National Geographic.
0: I know what you did with that National Geographic subscription.
21: I had National Geographic.
0: I know why you
21: had the animals.
0: That's how Myron became National Geographic.
21: I like animals. I had wildlife videos I bought. I loved animals, man.
0: Yeah, I know.
21: What are you talking about? I'm an animal facts expert. I got that right. And just acknowledge that. If there are animal questions, I'm answering them. If you don't act right tonight, I'm forming my own team. I'm just letting you know.
0: You're threatening to form your own team.
21: It'll be Matt Island by yourself.
3: James, James, this go get Justin.
0: That's what I'll do. I'll go get Justin if we end up
21: need him.
0: Hey, thank you very much, Myron. It was great. We will be back here again tomorrow.
21: Okay.
0: Tonight we will be doing Trust Falls and
21: is there food?
0: Pinball with the Golics. Freddie and Harry are next. Myron Metcalf, we will see you tomorrow. This has been Matt Myron right here on ESPN Radio. 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
7: Nick DeLuca, U.S. Open quarters in Queens. Alex Michelson knocking on the door of advancing into the third set on serve at five games apiece after a big break by Francis Tiafoe. Michelson taking the first two sets, 7-5, 6-3. Still yet to lose a set in the tournament. First unseeded man this century to reach the U.S. Open quarters without dropping a set, extending that streak with the first two today. Tiafoe 2-17 when losing the first two sets in majors in his career. Match continuing on ESPN TV. NFL Rams star defensive tackle Aaron Donald will not travel with the team to Australia for LA's Thursday opener against the Niners. Will be inactive, team wanting to give Donald more time before making his return from retirement. College football CFP opening their 30-day negotiating window with ESPN, setting up the potential to expand the playoff to 24 teams.
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0: program down at LSU.
1: So, Freddie, two things to go ahead and close this out. Number one, it proved why Lane Kiffin left Ole Miss to go to LSU.
0: At least for 1 week, sure.
1: It proved it to me, though. Number two, after watching up close Ole Miss and then seeing the LSU Tigers, week three. Yeah. Them people down there in the Grove, get ready. That LSU train is coming.
0: Yeah, if you thought there were eyeballs for LSU Clemson, wait till LSU Ole Miss when Lane. It's not homecoming. He's just returning to a place where he wanted to coach and didn't want to coach there anymore.
2: And one more point, too. Our very own Buster Only called in and said, hold on, Freddie, you ran the SEC. How Vanderbilt out here catching strays, Freddie?
0: Buster, I know your team has been a worthwhile program the last couple of years, but you just became Vanderbilt the last couple of years. You were pretty much Vandy, and you weren't Dandy in the SEC of football until Clark Lee got there and switched that around. He is Harry Douglas. Hit him on the socials, HDouglas83. I'm Freddie Coleman. You can do the same at Coleman ESPN. It's the afternoon cool known as Freddie and Harry. So we gave you the Tiger version of the LSU part of it when it comes to Lane Kiffin. Why does it seem different when it comes to maybe it's the end of line for Dabo Swinney on that Clemson train? This is ESPN Radio and the ESPN app.
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8: 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Pair of Americans, Alex Michelson and Francis Tiafoe. Michelson taking the first two sets. Tiafoe battling back to force a fifth. Michelson up a break in the fifth. Tiafoe breaking back. Now on serve, three games apiece. The match continues on ESPN TV. Elsewhere, Rams star defensive tackle Aaron Donald not traveling with the team to Australia, will not play in the opener against the Niners.
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0: coming together for one goal. They not going out there in that salt water.
1: True.
0: To go get no rock fish. Go bring me that halibut, one of those big boys, too. Go bring me that king salmon. Mm-hmm. See, I go freshwater fishing, too. They don't want that little bitty-ass freshwater fish.
1: Yeah.
0: They going out there in that salt water, out there in that ocean. Give me some of them big fish.
1: Yeah, he started getting salt in his eyes when it comes to trying to win a championship and coming up short when it's said and done. He is Harry Douglas trying to find that cod out there in those deep waters. I'm Freddie Coleman. It's the Afternoon Cool, known as Freddie and Harry on ESPN Radio, the ESPN app, Sirius XM Channel 80, as well as tune in. And don't forget to tell that smart speaker to play ESPN Radio. What are you looking forward to the most this NFL season that is literally, and I mean literally, less than 26 hours away? You can hit us up like this.
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1: It is the afternoon cool known as Freddie and Harry. Thank you very much. He's Harry Douglas. I'm Freddie Coleman on Sirius XM Channel 80, as well as tune in. Don't forget to tell that smart speaker to play ESPN Radio. A little less than 20 hours away from NFL 2026 opening up, when the Seattle Seahawks raise the banner in front of their 12s, taking on the New England Patriots. We can't wait for that tomorrow night. 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What are you looking forward to the most this NFL season? Let's hear from you at 888-SAY-ESPN, 888-729-3776. Dollar Bill in Illinois, what are you looking forward to the most this NFL season?
23: I love you guys. You know, football's back, baby. Woo! Here we go. My Lions are going to kick everybody in their keister. We're going to go 13-4. And we're going to be waiting for the Rams at home. And we're going to kick them in the keister, too. And there ain't nothing like that. And then there's nothing like eating shrimp, catfish, and crawdads, baby.
1: Oh, now we're talking. Now I'm hungry. Crack.
0: Is Bill still there? Oh, Bill left.
1: He took his keister and went about his business to get some catfish.
0: Bill is serious about the Detroit Lions, who a lot of people are expecting to come back and win the NFC North. Their schedule is very in their favor, I would say.
1: Yep.
0: But at the same time, you have some important pieces missing on defense. How will that hamper their chances to get back to being the kings of this division?
1: It's always shocking when they have pieces missing on defense in Detroit. That's been a very proud untradition that they want to get rid of the last couple of years. One of our favorites is Anthony in Dallas. For those who don't know, Anthony is a major Steelers fan living in the heart of Cowboys. So, Anthony, what are you looking forward to the most this NFL season from your boys in the Steel City?
2: What's up, my brother?
1: What's up, Anthony?
2: Happy Tuesday to you, man.
1: Absolutely.
2: You know what I'm looking forward to? Harry. We got them Falcons on Sunday, baby. We going to WTK. And just like your previous caller said, we going to whoop that keister.
0: Y'all mess around like Michael Penix Jr. go up there and carve y'all up in Pittsburgh.
1: I can't wait to watch that game on Sunday Ticket, just because
0: Tua.
1: Yeah, it's going to be Tua, yeah.
3: Can we say that with the same level of conviction? Go ahead, say that again, Eric.
1: He didn't say with conviction at all. You're right.
0: Leave me alone.
1: Okay, now we got to leave him alone.
0: I forgot when the David started quarterback.
1: Already, wow, how quickly they want to forget. Brian in Oklahoma, what are you looking forward to the most this NFL season?
7: We got a full circle moment getting ready to happen in my family. When my daughter was first born in 01, I grabbed my wife's stomach. I said, you better not come before the fantasy football draft. She came 2 days after. And yesterday we had our first draft with her. Her friends from Ohio State had her invited into a dad's and son's league, and she was the only young lady in that league with her dad.
1: Well, what's your daughter's name, Brian?
7: Nalijah.
1: What's her name?
7: Nalijah. Like Elijah, but Nalijah.
1: Oh, yeah. I'm digging that.
0: Yeah, that's beautiful.
1: Nalijah. Digging that name.
0: And I love the father-daughter relationship. It's a special bond, a special thing to be able to have. And Brian, keep doing your thing as a father, man.
1: Yeah, we're two girl dads. I mean, my daughter Brianna and your daughter Harrison, we are very unapologetic when it comes to being girl dads. Karan in California, what are you looking forward to the most this NFL season, my friend?
8: Man, first of all, I want to say it's just another wonderful day in sunny Southern California, kicking it with the fellas. Okay. Like I told you guys a week and a half ago, it's like being with my friends, listening to your show. It's the greatest show on the radio.
1: Thank you, brother.
8: What I'm looking forward to, you guys, is the fact that my Green Bay Packers are going to go, Pack, go. You know, 2 weeks ago, Freddie, you said that that the boy in Chicago was better than Jordan Love, and I ain't feeling that. And I brought that to your attention, and you didn't say anything. Well, now, you got Shannon answering the phone. He said to me that we need, of course, a running back and a pass rusher. Those are things that we have. When they come, we're going to be good. But now you're going to get to see the unleashing Jordan Love.
1: Okay. Harry, say with me on three. One, two, three.
0: We'll see. We definitely will, especially week one versus Brian Flores and that defense.
1: We'll see. Karan in California comes to your Go Pack Go. He is Harry Douglas. I'm Freddie Coleman. It's the Afternoon Cool, known as Freddie and Harry. Aaron Judge back in the lineup for the Yankees tonight means what? This is ESPN Radio and the ESPN app.
0: Harry Douglas here. Game day brings the excitement. 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
29: Largest deal in team history, keeping him in Tampa Bay through 2029. Mayfield getting $55 million per year to tie for the third highest quarterback salary in the NFL group, including Josh Allen, Joe Burrow, and Matthew Stafford. Unsportsmanlike's Evan Cohen thinking a QB will break $70 million per season next offseason.
30: I think next summer we're going to have a $70 million a year quarterback. Because don't you think whoever goes first will be above 60? Yeah, let's say Jaden has a big year this year. Let's say Drake May has a big year this year. Let's say Caleb has a big year this year. Bo Nix, big year. So that means we're going to have, let's say the first one gets 62 or 63.
31: Yeah.
30: And each one goes up 2 or 3 million.
29: Mayfield's new deal trailing only Patrick Mahomes at $64 million per season and Dak Prescott at $60 million. Per year was entering the last year of his current contract, had said he would not negotiate with the team after the start of training camp. What a match in the U.S. Open quarters. Alex Michelson and Francis Tiafoe, pair of Americans. Michelson taking the first two sets. Tiafoe winning the next two to force a fifth. Michelson breaking serve twice. Tiafoe breaking back twice to force a tiebreak to decide the match. And go figure, tied at 4 points apiece in the 10-point tie break. Elsewhere, Rams star defensive tackle Aaron Donald not traveling with the team to Australia. Won't play in week one.
4: 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And just a heads up, you're not going to want to miss them. 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
1: Says who?
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1: Oh, you.
6: This is Freddie and Harry.
14: Let me say this. Shannon and Freddie, Dev, did y'all like Cougars? When y'all was growing up, did y'all like the Cougars?
15: You talking BYU, right?
14: No.
1: You talking Washington State?
14: I'm talking about Houston.
3: So Houston?
15: Oh, okay. A lot of Cougars.
1: Okay. I didn't mind the Cougars.
3: Stifler's mom wasn't bad either.
1: Hey, Stacy's mom had it going on too, as far as that goes. And who can forget Ramona from Good Times? I mean, I'm just saying. I'm just putting it out there. I'm just saying.
15: How about you, Harry?
14: Love the Cougars. Yeah,
1: I'm about to say, don't punk up on us now.
14: Back when growing up, I was mesmerized by the Cougars.
6: This is Freddie and Harry.
1: Yeah.